0: So we've been the proud home of Radio From Hell for many, many years. And that morning show is like a staple in Utah. And they are celebrating their 40th anniversary right now, like this year. It's insane, right? But we're doing this very special event on the 6th of June at Cafe Molise right here in downtown Salt Lake City. It's the Radio From Hell 40th anniversary soiree, if you will. I'm going to be the master of ceremonies. My hell, I'm going to have to buy a tie. Anyway, it'll be fun because you get dinner, a custom etched souvenir wine glass. We'll have Radio From Hell on hand. We'll be telling stories about the whole run of this show. And I've got some dirt on them that I'm going to share. Just trust me, you'll want to be there. And it's exclusive. We're not recording this or anything. It's just you got to be there to hear it, kind of an event. Tickets are almost sold out. Like, we've maybe sold about 85% of them. You should get yours at x96.com and have a lovely dinner with all of us celebrating 40 years of Radio From Hell. Coming up, we'll do a deep cut from The. I've got Blondie on the way and the Cranberries.
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We're doing your Generation X 96 weekend. Of course, that was Depeche Mode off of the Violator album. But we'd like to take a deep dive into the massive library here at X96 and dig up some gems like this one, taking you way back to the early days for The

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We had Sting from the Police in the studios, maybe about like 10 years ago. He was in town and dropped by and hung out on Radio From Hell. And I went in and met him. Nicest guy you'll ever meet. And he autographed my 45, my 7-inch single of that song that I just played, King of Pain from the Police. It is a Generation X 96 weekend because mom loves the classics. There's the Cranberries.

0: 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And if there's one thing that Mom absolutely loves, it's Johnny Rotten. And I'm going to play one of his bands coming up here in a sec. We'll do a deep cut from Public Image Limited. Also some Green Day and Smashing Pumpkins.
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We are celebrating Mother's Day this weekend with the Generation X 96 weekend, and I've got lots of alternative classics from the 80s and 90s on the way. It's Katie for short. I've officially taken over for the 7 p.m. hour here on Saturday evening. Let's get into some more music with Beck.

as always, you will get some U2 here at X96. It is Katie for short. We are, well, it is time to board the imaginary pirate ship and sail through the airwaves and enjoy the mother's

0: Day weekend celebration. So don't worry, I've got lots on the way for you, which does include some Pearl Jam. I've got a little bit of cake for you, some Blur, and lots of other things you don't want to miss out on, and your mom definitely doesn't want to miss out on. So stick around for that, but also win some tickets to Lollapalooza in Chicago, the airfare, the hotel, everything for two, and of course, maybe $1,000. 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

I told you I had Pearl Jam for you, but I also have some Love and Rockets here at X96. It is Mother's Day weekend, so happy early Mother's Day to all of you moms out there. And I do count fur babies, so all you fur baby moms out there, happy Mother's Day. Here's Love and Rockets. It's No Big Deal.

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0: Doctor, Doctor by the Thompson Twins here at X96. I haven't played that song for you in a long time. So there you go. It is the Generation X96 weekend going on after all. So all the best classics from the 80s and 90s that we don't always play to celebrate Mother's Day. So let's get back into it with some cake. Here is Never There.
1: I need your arms around me. I need to feel your touch.

0: Can you imagine if your mom had a story about one night in Bangkok? How awkward would that be for you? Now have fun with that thought in your head. It's Katie for short, and it is a Generation X 96 weekend going on, so we're giving you the best of the best of the alternative classics from the 80s and 90s for all the moms out there. So I do still have a little bit of Nirvana, some Blur, and everything else on the way, but 8 o'clock hour, you don't want to miss out on those things as well. Plus, the Sublime Festival is coming to Salt Lake City July 18th at the Zion Bank Stadium. It's Sublime, Slightly Stupid, Co-Defendants. I know the Long Beach Dub All-Stars are coming, and I can't wait to see those guys. 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

Nirvana, of course, one of the top tier alternative classics here at X96. I know there's moms out there that really wanted to hear it, so there you go. But maybe you wanted to hear a little bit of Gene Loves Jezebel. I haven't played these guys in a while. This is Heartache.

Feeling into the 8 p.m. hour here at X96. It is Katie for short. We are enjoying the Generation X96 weekend for all the moms out there, as well. Mother's Day is tomorrow, so I hope you got all your plants, because it's always best to plant all your plants on Mother's Day for a solid garden. That's what I used to do with my mom when she lived in the state. She lives back in Colorado now. Anyways, let's continue on. How about some Aquabats? I showed my nephew these guys yesterday because I know he hasn't heard ska. He's 11, but he hasn't listened to ska before, and he liked this song. It's super rad on X96.

0: I know we're celebrating Mother's Day this weekend, but or like all the moms this weekend, you know. But that song, well, actually, The Police always reminds me of my dad because my dad is the one that showed them to me. Anyways, it's Katie for short. I've got The Verve on the way for you as we have just made it into the 8 p.m. hour. Little Talking Heads, maybe some Offspring. We'll see what else is coming your way. 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

I did promise you the Verve. 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Here at X96, getting us back into the music as we celebrate the Generation X96 weekend for Mother's Day, which is tomorrow. So to all of the moms out there, including the fur baby moms, happy early Mother's Day. Let's get back into it with some Power Station. I can't help but hear this song and think of a Spider-Man meme that my husband showed me forever ago that he thinks is just hilarious. Here is Some Like It Hot.

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I know some moms out there that really do enjoy that song, so there's a little squeeze for you by with Tempted, I should say. Now, how about a little bit of Pearl Jam? Because you're always going to have Pearl Jam here at X96. They are a top-tier alternative classic. This is Last Kiss.

0: Another classic, as always, burning down the house by the Talking Heads here at X96. You're hanging out with Katie for short. We are sailing through the airwaves on my imaginary pirate ship, and I still have lots on the way for you. I'm hanging out with you until midnight. Of course, I've got The Offspring, a little Depeche Mode, and that's just before we hit the 9 p.m. hour. Lots of others coming your way for the Generation X96 weekend as we celebrate Mother's Day and all the moms out there. So stick around for everything coming your way, but also stick around because you could win tickets to Lollapalooza in Chicago, the airfare, the hotel, all for two, and $1,000. 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
2: 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I wish

Jumper by Third Eye Blind. I love that song, but I also think of Yes Man when I hear that song. Anyways, before we hit the 9 p.m. hour, I did promise you some Offspring, so it's on the way. But first, how about a little red flag? This is Russian Radio on X96.

We've officially sailed into the 9 p.m. hour at X96. It is Katie for short. It is a Generation X96 weekend as well. So we're giving you the best of the best of the alternative classics from the 80s and 90s for all the moms out there. So stick around for everything coming your way. Like a little Rage Against the Machine, this is People of the Sun.

0: The Cure, of course, the best alternative classics from the 80s and the 90s. We're digging deep in our major stack of CDs and everything for the Mother's Day. It's a Generation X 96 weekend. And, well, I've got some Nine Inch Nails on the way for you. I got a little Everclear, maybe some Red Hot Chili Peppers. Even better. I like the Red Hot Chili Peppers, but David Bowie is on the way as well. So stick around for all of that. You don't want to miss out on any of it. And, well, you know, you could stick around in the Sublime Festival is coming around to Salt Lake City in July on the 18th at Zion Bank Stadium with Sublime, Slightly Stupid, Co-Defendants. The Long Beach Dub All-Stars are coming, and that's who I'm really excited for. But tune into Radio From Hell Monday through Friday, 6 to 10 a.m., and you might win some tickets from us. 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
2: Bow down before whoever won you, sir. You're going to get what you deserve. Bow down before whoever won you, sir. You're going

Like I said, 9-inch nails, head like a hole. It's Katie for short. We are sailing through the airwaves on my imaginary pirate ship, and I've got some Bauhaus right here for you with Bela Lugosi's Dead.

When was the last time I gave you a little vicious pink? So there you go. Take me now. I almost wanted to say take me on. I'm tired. It's a Saturday, and normally, well, I'm getting used to staying up this late on Saturday nights, but like I'm up at like 3:30 in the morning Monday through Friday. So come on, give me a break. I did sleep in a little bit today. I was like 8 o'clock when I woke up. Yeah, it's sleeping in. Anyways, let's get back to the music with some No Doubt. Here is Don't Speak.

0: You're always going to get a little erasure here at X96, even with the Generation X96 weekend where we're digging deep because we're celebrating Mother's Day. And all the moms out there really want some 80s and 90s alternative classics. So, you know, I do have I've got some Red Hot Chili Peppers on the way for you. I've got David Bowie. I know you want that one. And so much more coming up for the 10 p.m. hour. So stick around for that. But also go tell your smart speaker at home to play X96. And that way it will fill your home with Radio from Hell in the mornings and alternative classics all throughout the day. And that way on the weekends, you know, you won't miss out on all the fun things that I'm giving you here at X96.
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the good one, Californication. 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We are celebrating Mother's Day with the Generation X96 weekend. And, I've got a question. How many times have you heard your baby or your toddler just, beg you, please, please, please, let me get what I want? Because that's the title of this Smith song, and it just makes me think of a child's tantrum.

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People are people. You know, I feel like that's kind of one of those, like, and not necessarily a cop-out say, but it's like one of those things where you're like, agree to disagree. It's just like, people are going to be people, you know? Do you count it as an excuse? I guess I could lead into the next song. Here's my segue. I've got Alice in Chains on X96 for you as we get into the 10 p.m. hour. This is No Excuses.

0: The police always reminding me of my dad. There you go. We have made our way into the 10 p.m. hour. It is Katie for short. That means I have a little less than 2 hours to hang out with you before I get to go to bed. So let's stick around and see how delusional I get. But also you could stick around because I do have Social Distortion on the way for you. A little Beastie Boys, maybe some Foo Fighters, Blink-182. It's the Generation X 96 weekend going on, so don't miss out on that. 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
8: 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Oh, wait. They tore it down years ago, and you have lower back pain. A generation

They are coming to town, if you didn't know. So you, they're going to be at the Union. I don't remember what date it's going to happen because I'm a professional and didn't look it up before I ran out of time. But there you go. Go look it up. It's at the Union. It's going to be a good time. But let's continue on here at X96 with some Bonski Beat. It's Small Town Boy.

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The Sex Pistols. Because when do I ever get to give you the Sex Pistols? Here at X96, it is Katie for short. That is God Save the Queen. And we are continuing on with more for our Generation X96 weekend. How about a little Green Day for you? This is Basket Case.

0: Howard Jones, What Is Love? Everybody loves that song. It's a great Mother's Day song. Maybe, maybe not. I know a lot of moms that do love it. So there you go. It's Katie for short. We are celebrating the Mother's Day weekend with the Generation X 96 weekend. All the best alternative classics from the 80s and 90s. And I mean the things that we haven't played in a while are still on the way. I've got some Foo Fighters, Blink-182, and more before we hit the 11 p.m. hour. So don't miss out on that. But also don't miss out on Doug Wild every weeknight. It is the 801 at 801. He features a different Utah band every night at 801. And we love our Utah bands. Actually, one of my friend's bands was featured on this on his 801 at 801 just a little while ago. But if you're a local band and we want to play your song, so submit it over at x96.com/local.
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And then sometimes I just want to give you the acoustic versions of songs because they're nice and I know it would be something that my mom would like. Foo Fighters, Times Like These here at X96. And just before we hit the 11 p.m. hour, Blink-182 is on the way. But first, a little Boingo Boingo. This is Who Do You Want to Be Today?

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When I

The Proclaimers getting us into the 11 p.m. hour here at X96. I, Katie, for short, have 1 hour left before I have to head out of the studio and I get to go to bed. I'm excited and privileged. But before that happens, how about a little bit of Pearl Jam? This is Nothing Man.

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0: little information society with what's on your mind. I'm curious, what is on your mind? Is it Mother's Day? Because that's happening in like, I mean, I guess if you count it as midnight changing over to the next day, then it's happening in just a little less than an hour. So what are you doing for Mother's Day? Tell me, text it to me at 33986. And well, I do still have some Nirvana on the way for you as we've made our way into the 11 p.m. hour. Maybe some Yellow, little Alanis Morissette, of course. It's all coming up here at X96, so stick around for all of that. And, of course, go tell your smart speaker at home to play X96. 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

getting us back into the music with the Red Hot Chili Peppers. That is Scar Tissue. And, well, as we continue on with the best alternative classics in the Generation X 96 weekend for Mother's Day weekend, here is They Might Be Giants with Don't Let's Start.

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0: That song is so fun. Oh, yeah, by Yellow, as we sail through the airwaves on my imaginary pirate ship. It is Katie for short. We are celebrating all the moms out there, the fur baby moms and the moms. And, well, it's Mother's Day tomorrow, so happy early Mother's Day. Let's get back to the music with the Smashing Pumpkins. It is Bullet with Butterfly Wings.
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0: REM for you as we make our way through the 11 p.m. hour. It's Katie for short. I do still have Alanis Morissette on the way for you. A little bit of cake, maybe some Duran Duran. We'll see what else I throw at you. Plus, the Generation X 96 weekend continues all weekend long, so there's lots still coming your way, even tomorrow. But also, the Sublime Festival comes to Salt Lake City on July 18th at Zions Bank Stadium. It's Sublime. It's Slightly Stupid. The Co-Defendants. The Long Beach Dub All-Stars are going to be there. I'm excited for those guys. But tune in to Radio From Hell Monday through Friday, 6 to 10 a.m., and you might win some tickets from us. 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
9: I have

As always, I am a woman of my word, Alanis Morissette here at X96. It's Katie for short. The imaginary pirate ship is docked, and it is finally time for me to go to bed. I am so tired, but of course, I'll be back tomorrow, and the Generation X96 weekend is continuing all weekend long, so there's going to be great things still on the way coming up in the next hour. But as I leave, I'm going to do it with a song we can all enjoy, especially for mothers out there. This is the Pet Shop Boys with Love Comes Quickly. Peace out, guys. I'll see you tomorrow morning. Actually, afternoon.

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0: Hey, Valerie, I'm Todd Newcomb from X96 with some good news. You just won $1,000.
1: 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I have been entering those words forever, months.
0: Well, it totally worked. And what are you going to do with the money?
1: 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But now that she's married, I'm spending it on myself. 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

X96. It is a Generation X96 weekend. We've gone into the library for all kinds of goodies, things you haven't heard in quite a while, like this one going back to the 90s for some face-to-face on X96. Oh, yeah, and happy Mother's Day.

0: 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I'm Todd Newcomb. Happy Mother's Day. We're doing your Generation X96 weekend all the way through the rest of today. So whatever you got planned for Mom, you know, she's going to love it. I know Mom is a big fan of Sig Sig Sputnik. So I've got a really deep cut from them coming up here in just a second. We'll do some Weezer, some Presidents of the United States of America as well.
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Todd Newcomb on your Generation X 96 weekend. I actually pulled this one out of my own personal basement. It's such an oddball song, but it was a big deal. I mean, it's one of those songs that thought it was a big deal back in the 80s. It's Zig Zig Sputnik and Love Missile F-111, X-96.

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0: Classic Eurythmics on your Generation X 96 weekend. It's songs from the 80s and 90s. These are really the essential building blocks of alternative, because it was from those two decades that this sort of format gained its traction and honestly was kind of pretty much invented. We'll throw the 70s in there a little bit as well, because there was a lot of punk rock from Great Britain and New York and just some other experimental things that were happening in that decade that sort of led to the birth of what we all like to call alternative. And I've got some more of that on the way for you. We'll do some Red Hot Chili Peppers and a deep cut from Gene Loves Jezebel.
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The KJQ days. This was a big song for the band Gene Loves Jezebel back, I want to say, God, it was maybe, what, 1990-ish when this came out? 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

0: It is the Police and the legendary drummer Stuart Copeland going to be out doing a sort of like a tour. Have I said too much tour where he, it's spoken word, like he comes out and gives stories about some of those classics like that from the Police. And the man is charismatic, has so many great stories to tell. I follow him on social media because he's such a riot. I you should too. If you're a fan of the Police or any of like that early like British music of that whole era, he's just great. So many wonderful stories. And like, it's November 1st down the street at the Gene Wagner Theater. He'll be in here. That's just down the street from the studio. We got to get Stuart Copeland to drop by. I mean, hell, Sting came to the studio and hung out with us for a bit. Let's see if Stuart will come and hang as well. Coming up, we'll do some Alanis Morissette. I'm thinking Thompson Twins and New Order.
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I remember this song came out, God, I was in junior high school going to Sandridge Junior High School. 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

A deep cut from New Order on your Generation X 96 weekend. Of course, that band to be inducted into the Rock and Roll Hall of Fame later this year. I believe the ceremony is in November. No word yet as to whether they're going to perform and will Peter Hook perform with them. It's this whole thing. Anyway, it's Beastie Boys now at X 96.

0: 80s and 90s alternative classics, and in that case, going back to the 70s, when I was like a kid at Hooper Elementary School, that's when that one came out, Blitzkrieg Bop on your Generation X 96 weekend. We got some good stuff on the way, of course, some all-time staples from bands like Oingo Boingo and Foo Fighters, and maybe we'll dig up a couple of deep cuts, maybe a little something deeper from The Cure and XTC.
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Howard Jones is going to be in town later this summer, along with Wang Chung and Modern English and the English Beat. It's going to be quite the retro show. 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

0: In excess on X96, I'm Todd Newcomb. It is a Generation X96 weekend. We are giving you the essential building blocks of alternative songs from the 80s and 90s. And we'll do some Blink-182. We'll do some Red Hot Chili Peppers. Now, a couple of old school bands from the 80s coming up, Wang Chung and Squeeze. Both of those bands have shows in Utah later this year. I'll tell you about that in just a sec on X96.
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X96 giving you some great old school shows this summer. You got Howard Jones through town on the 29th of July, bringing with him Modern English, The English Beat, and this band, Wang Chung. 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

Squeeze on X96. They're going to be in town at the Capitol Theater later this summer on the 9th of September. That's going to be a show to see. Now, I saw them the last time they came through town, and it's remarkably good. You'll be shocked at how much fun you're going to have at Squeeze. They play all the hits, and they play them well. It's quite the amazing performance. Definitely worth checking out. X96 and Nirvana.

0: Giving you the classics from the 80s and 90s on your Generation X 96 weekend. I'm Todd Newcomb, and we've got some Green Day coming up. We'll do some Smashing Pumpkins. I got to throw on some Psychedelic Furs, who apparently they had a big tour set. They were going to be in Park City like this summer and playing a bunch of other dates, but almost as soon as they announced it, they had to cancel the entire thing due to what they're calling a serious medical situation with one of the members of the band. And that's all we know so far. Wishing them the best, and hopefully they can get back out on the road playing some tunes for everybody. But certainly our thoughts go out to Psychedelic Furs.
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X96, Doug Wilde stepping in for the next 5 hours to spin you tunes that your mom used to listen to. Yes, welcome to the Generation X96 weekend. We've got some Rage. We've got some Interferon, The Offspring. We got some really good ones, really deep cuts. It's coming up, X96.

0: We're playing all the old stuff all weekend long for our moms. Happy Mother's Day weekend, by the way. Happy Mother's Day. Jeez. That's not very nice of me. Hey, Radio From Hell, they are celebrating something pretty cool. This is a milestone that most radio shows do not get to celebrate. I mean, nationally, too. We're talking 40 years of broadcasting excellence. 40 years. They've got a really cool soiree. It's happening June 6th at Cafe Molise in downtown Salt Lake. Your ticket includes dinner. You're going to get three laughs, only three. 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Coming up, The Offspring, into Faron, we've got Rage Against the Machine. It's up next.
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That song is about technology back in 1986. I mean, I look at technology nowadays, and there definitely is stuff to sing about. But 1986 technology, it probably was a really cool time. I don't remember. I was probably playing with, like, Cabbage Patch or something. I don't know. I've got some Weezer or Lady Peace on the way. And right now, Radiohead, it's not confirmed, but it kind of is. Possible U.S. tour in 2027. X96.

0: Some of you will hate me for saying this, but I am partial to the Donnie Darko version of Mad World. I like both versions, but I lean more Donnie Darko. That's just the era that I grew up in. What's going on, Doug Wilds here? Sublime Festival returns to Salt Lake July 18th at Zions Bank Stadium. It's Sublime, Slightly Stupid, Codefendants, The Ataris, Pennywise, Long Beach Dub All-Stars, Radio from Hell, Tomorrow. Wow. They're going to give you some tickets. Is it Monday already? All right, enjoy your Mother's Day weekend, and thanks for listening to us.
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Our Lady Peace, they played in 2025, opening up for Collective Soul and Live, and I almost won one of their guitars. Almost. I mean, it was like me out of like 2 million people. Pretty crazy. Superman's Dead, check it out from the 90s, X96.

One of my favorite X96 Big Ass Show live performances, Primus. It was a cold October morning. The crowd was crowd surfing trees, and the crowd was also steaming. It was a cold conference morning. It was pretty cool. A sight that I'll never forget. I'm Doug Wilds here. It is the Mother's Day Generation X96 weekend. We're going to continue with stuff like this. Nine Inch Nails, Brewer. We've got Morrissey, Chili Peppers on the way. And yeah, Too Many Puppies, X96.

0: Hey, you want an extra $1,000? A couple tanks of gas, maybe some Fritos? 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We want more listeners. You want $1,000? We've got the hookup. So what's going on is I want you guys to listen. 7:15 a.m. Radio from Hell. They're going to give you a keyword. 7:15. Nick Davis, he's got two. Todd Newcomb's got the final one. 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Coming up, Sublime, Chili Peppers, Morrissey. We're going to do some 311. We're going to do a deep cut from 311. That one's for me. Ooh, I squeaked again.
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0: That song is really hypnotic. I spent the last, you know, 3.5 minutes looking for Hairspray for some weird reason. I have no idea. Doug Wilde here. I've got some Jane's Addiction. Sting coming up, and right now, 1989. This was kind of the first real big one for Nine Inch Nails. X96.
1: Bow down before whoever won you, sir. You're going to get what you deserve. Bow down before whoever won you, sir. You're going

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Jane's Addiction. Nothing yet. I don't think they'll ever get back together. Those are the facts. Doug Wilde here. I've got Go-Go's, Green Day, and right now, remember this one, Russians. How about some Sting, X96.

0: No, we do not want to forget about them. That's why we're having a big party. 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We're playing stuff that mom used to listen to, like some Third Eye Blind, some Blink 182, Gin Blossoms on the way. 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

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X96, Mr. Wild here with some Talking Heads. Third Eye Blind Blink is on the way. Right now, Gin Blossoms, they'll be here at Red Butte. 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

0: X96 presents Sublime Festival. It's coming up here July 18th at Zions Bank Stadium in Harriman. Yes, Harriman, they're throwing down some pretty sweet shows. So on the lineup, Sublime, Slightly Stupid, Codefendants, Pennywise, Ataris, many other bands on the bill. 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And of course, Radio from Hell this next week. They'll have your chance to win some. Got some Beastie Boys, Icicle Works, yeah. We're going to throw down some Offspring next. X96.
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The mid and late 1990s, they were a movement. And I was a teenager in my prime. And I remember when these guys came out, it was something different. And the kids were young. So as a musician, it gave me a little hope. Here we go. It's Silverchair on X96.

0: All weekend, we're playing stuff that your mom used to listen to in the 80s and 90s. It's the Generation X 96 weekend. I'm Doug Wilde here. Stuff like Rage Against the Machine, Ghost of Tom Joad. Yeah, I know moms that listen to that song. We got some Sponge, The Cure, and anything else. 33986. I'm going to be here for just a little bit more.
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end. X96, Doug Wilde here. That song, lots of memories surrounding Delta, Utah. That's where I grew up. That's when the song came out. Hey, coming up, no doubt, The Clash. And right now, let's do it from Sponge, X96.

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That song is so old, you can hear the line noise in their guitar cables. 1980. There we go with The Cure, X96. I'm Doug Wilde here. No Doubt, currently on a residency at the Sphere in Las Vegas. So if you're feeling like you want to do a road trip, and it's probably one of your last opportunities to see No Doubt, I suggest you do it. 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

0: Sublime, they're going to be here July 18th at Zions Bank Stadium tomorrow. Radio from Hell, they've got your chance to win tickets. It is the Sublime Festival, by the way. It's going to be a big one. 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I've got Rage, Depeche Mode, and how about some cake up next? We got to celebrate mom with some cake, right?
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It's a little cake for mom. It's Mother's Day, the Generation X 96 weekend. I'm Doug Wilde. It is time for me to take off. You guys have a great rest of your weekend. 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

Well, officially, happy Mother's Day to all the moms out there, the all the fur baby moms. It's your day. It's your day to celebrate. And so happy Mother's Day. Do it your way. And, of course, do it while you're listening to X96. It's Katie for short. I've officially taken over. We're going to hang out for the next few hours and enjoy all the best alternative classics with the Generation X96 weekend. So here is 311. This is Don't Stay Home.

0: A little new order, Blue Monday, as I just take over. It is Katie for short, and I'm hanging out with you until about 7 p.m. I've got Smashing Pumpkins on the way for you in the next hour, some Beastie Boys, maybe some Stone Temple Pilots. There is lots coming your way for the Generation X 96 weekend, all the best alternative classics from the 80s and 90s, and I'm talking things that we haven't played in a while. But also the Sublime Festival is coming to town, and it's going to be on July 18th at the Zion Bank Stadium with Sublime, Slightly Stupid, the Co-Defendants. You've got the Long Beach Dub All-Stars at the Ataris. I mean, the lineup is crazy, and there's more to be announced. 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

Foo Fighters, My Hero, of course, as we get back into the music with the as we celebrate Mother's Day weekend. And Mother's Day, it is officially Mother's Day. So here's some Oingo Boingo for you. It is No One Lives Forever. Don't take that offensively. It's a great song.

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Yeah, we don't play that one often. The Ramones with Sheena is a punk rocker. Just for the moms out there that love their punk rock. But maybe if you're a mom out there that really wants something a little bit slower, how about some Goo Goo Dolls? This is Iris on X96.

0: The Beastie Boys, of course. I love those guys, and I know I'm not the only one, so there you go. Here at X96, the best alternative classics from the 80s and 90s, and I'm talking things we haven't played in a while because it is a Generation X96 weekend as we celebrate Mother's Day. Nirvana's still on the way for you, some Stone Temple Pilots, maybe a little Devo. We'll see what else I have before we hit the 4 p.m. hour, so stick around for all of that. 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
1: 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Pfft, well, whatever. Never mind. 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

like I said, Nirvana. I'm a woman of my word. But also, before we hit the 4 p.m. hour, yes, Stone Temple Pilots are coming up. Maybe some Devo. But first, this is The Replacement.

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Big Country in a Big Country, helping us sail into the 4 p.m. hour here at X96. It's Katie for short. We are enjoying Mother's Day Sunday. Maybe you're planting and gardening. That's what I kind of wish I was doing, but my garden's not ready yet, so we're going to get it set up for next year, obviously, because I just moved in. But let's get back into the music for all the Mother's Day weekend going on. This is Alice in Chains with I Stay Away.

0: I have officially been able to time that moan now. It's Katie for short. Yes, we've officially made our way into the 4 p.m. hour. I have The Verve on the way for you. Maybe some Oasis. How about The Police? There's a lot coming your way for the 4 p.m. hour. So you're going to want to stick around for all of that and more as we celebrate the Generation X 96 weekend, because it is Mother's Day today. So all the moms who love the 80s and 90s alternative classics, these are all for you coming up. 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

I don't think I need to tell you the name of that song, but there you go. The Verve, as we get back into the music here at X96, celebrating Mother's Day. So happy Mother's Day to all the moms out there and all the fur baby moms. You're included in that as well. Now, I don't know about you, but I definitely was not a goody two-shoes, but, you know, I still have a great relationship with my mom. So here's Adamant. Were you a goody two-shoes?

I know the song isn't about it, but the title of it just makes me think of a child's tantrum. Please, please, please let me get what I want. The Smiths here at X96. And as we continue on, how about some Green Day? This is Time of Your Life. Good riddance.

0: The Police really do always remind me of my dad, and I really do love that song. Every little thing she does is magic. It's Katie for short. How about some Pearl Jam on the way? Maybe some Offspring and something else for all the moms out there celebrating Mother's Day today. So you're going to want to stick around for all that and everything else I got coming your way for the next few hours. But also, we get it. You need the money. Well, we need the listeners. So can we bribe you? How about we bribe you? 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Thank you for accepting our blunt bribe right now. And congratulations to Travis Jones, who won in Grantsville. So that's awesome.
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Dancing into the 5 p.m. hour here at X96. Yes, it is Katie for short. A little Men Without Hats for you. I know you were dancing with me. Maybe not, but I'm going to try and get you to do it. How about some Blink-182? I love this song. Maybe you do too. It's Josie on X96.

0: I still haven't found what I'm looking for. You too. You will never find what you're looking for. That is a serious classic here at X96. I feel like you can't have X96 without that song specifically. But I do have The Cure on the way for you as we continue the Generation X96 weekend for Mother's Day. So happy Mother's Day for all the moms out there. I also have Tool because they can't make a song under 5 minutes, and I know you want to hear it. But there's so much more coming up for the 5 p.m. hour, so stick around for all of that. And also go tell your smart speaker at home to play X96. 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I am a professional. See, shenanigans.
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Friday. I'm in love. The Cure. It's all here for you at X96 as we celebrate Mother's Day, because all the moms deserve it. And I hope you're planting with your mom or doing something with your mom. I called my mom earlier and FaceTimed her, but I wish I could plant right now. I have one area to plant, and I don't know what to plant in it, and I'm clearly not home, so we'll see if I can get to that tomorrow. Anyways, well, let's get to the music. How about some Ned's Atomic Dustbin with Gray Cell Green?

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The Generation X96 Weekend is brought to you by The Vortex. Get swept up in the whirlwind of The Vortex. Well, we

You know, sometimes it can be fun to be on the road to nowhere, because then you just get to drive and cruise. I wish we had a really, besides, I mean, obviously the mountains are beautiful and I love cruising the mountains, but I wish we had a coast side to cruise as well. I just want the best of both worlds with having a coast and big mountains, and I don't want to move to California. So, you know, oxymoron there. Anyways, how about we get back to the music with some No Doubt for Mother's Day weekend? This is Don't Speak.

0: Just can't get enough of Depeche Mode. I know, that's why I give them to you so often here at X96. I know you love them. And of course, they're alternative classics. So as we continue on with the Generation X96 weekend, Red Hot Chili Peppers are coming up, some Smashing Pumpkins, maybe the Jesus and Mary Chain, all before we hit the 6 p.m. hour. So stick around. After all, I only have an hour and a half left before I have to head out of the studio. But also, you could win tickets to Lollapalooza in Chicago, the airfare, the hotel. It's all for two and everything, plus $1,000. 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

I love that song. 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Now, before the Smashing Pumpkins happens, I've got some Thomas Dolby. And as I always like to say, we are sailing through the airwaves on my imaginary pirate ship. So here is Europa and the Pirate Twins.